0: It's the band Nelson, which is Matthew and Gunnar Nelson, sons of Ricky Nelson and grandchildren of Ozzy and Harriet Nelson. That was their number one hit on the Billboard Hot 100, Can't Live Without Your Love and Affection. And that got them into the Guinness Book of World Records as the only family to have number one hits across three successive generations.
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11: The forecast on 92.1 The Axe is brought to you by Mucky Dogs Pub in Lerna. 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
12: Sunday will be sunny with a high near 78. Calm wind becoming north-northwest 5 to 8 miles per hour in the morning. Sunday night will be mostly clear with a low around 47. Monday will be sunny with a high near 73. Monday night will be clear with a low around 43.
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0: 4 days away from that man, Johnny Cougar, turning three quarters of a century old. Coming up on October 7th, Mr. Mellencamp will celebrate birthday number 75.
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0: Cause I gotta have faith. Ooh, I gotta have faith. 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I gotta have faith.
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0: Wilson sisters, and what about love? Well, what about the band? Well, according to Nancy Wilson, as of about a month or so ago, she said they completed the recording of their next studio album, and it looks like they're putting together a massive tour for 27.
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8: 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Stay. 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Eat. 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
9: Sunday will be sunny with a high near 78. Calm wind becoming north-northwest 5 to 8 miles per hour in the morning. Sunday night will be mostly clear with a low around 47 and a north wind around 6 miles per hour. Monday will be sunny with a high near 73 and a northeast wind 5 to 7 miles per hour. Monday night will be clear with a low around 43 and a light east wind.
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0: Looking back at the Wayback Machine for the Dave Matthews Band, it was this week back in 95. They were performing at Farm Aid 8, which took place in Louisville, Kentucky, and helped raise over $1 million to support American farmers.
1: A community Thanksgiving dinner will be held Sunday, November 15th from 11 to 1 at the Mason Civic Center. 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

0: A mega hit there for the band Litz, My Own Worst Enemy. That spent 11 weeks at number one on Billboard's alternative airplay chart.
1: Get ready for the next big thing in entertainment, the microdrama. 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
7: The forecast on 92.1 The Axe is brought to you by Mucky Dogs Pub in Lerna. Sit, stay, drink, eat, repeat.
8: Sunday will be sunny with a high near 78. Calm wind becoming north-northwest 5 to 8 miles per hour in the morning. Sunday night will be mostly clear with a low around 47. Monday will be sunny with a high near 73. Monday night will be clear with a low around 43.
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0: You heard Kenny Loggins from the movie soundtrack for Footloose and The Clash wrapping up that set with Train in Vain, a track that has appeared in some movies as well, 500 Days of Summer from 09, and also You, Me, and Dupree from 2006.
1: Turns out, rival fans can agree on something. 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

0: The big hit for Jesus Jones, at least till this point. We may see something come out of their new album. It was released last month, September 18th. It's called Twilight, and it's the eighth studio album from Jesus Jones. And they're getting ready for a tour, although it won't be a worldwide tour, just in the UK, coming up next month in November and December.
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6: The forecast on 92.1 The Axe is brought to you by Mucky Dogs Pub in Lerna. 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
13: Sunday will be sunny with a high near 78. Calm wind becoming north-northwest 5 to 8 miles per hour in the morning. Sunday night will be mostly clear with a low around 47. Monday will be sunny with a high near 73. Monday night will be clear with a low around 43.
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0: Thank you, Robert. Also, Styx in that set, who have a busy October shaping up. On the 8th and the 10th, they'll be playing in Florida at the Rockin' in Paradise Beach Weekend at Miramar Beach. And then they head way north on the 17th of October to begin a Canadian fall tour.
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0: I'd be dying if I was lying and I was crying all at once. It's Aerosmith, that other band from Boston. Bob Worthington here. We TCOB with BTO on the way. And an anthem for some coming up next.
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10: The forecast on 92.1 The Axe is brought to you by Mucky Dogs Pub in Lerna. Sit, stay, drink, eat, repeat.
11: Sunday will be sunny with a high near 78. Calm wind becoming north-northwest 5 to 8 miles per hour in the morning. Sunday night will be mostly clear with a low around 47 and a north wind around 6 miles per hour. Monday will be sunny with a high near 73 and a northeast wind 5 to 7 miles per hour. Monday night will be clear with a low around 43 and a light east wind.
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0: WTCOV with BTO from their fabulous second album. I'm Bob Worthington here, and hop on in. We'll give you a lift, give you that free ride with Edgar Winter and the band, also Journey.
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0: rocking the cradle of L-O-V-E love. Billy Idol rocking with you. Saying hi to Andrea, also Angie, Joanna, and also Kim and Cheryl working at the hospital all night. Our weekend warriors busily at work. Also Al, the night watchman, keeping things safe.
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9: Sunday will be sunny with a high near 78. Calm wind becoming north-north-northwest 5 to 8 miles per hour in the morning. Sunday night will be mostly clear with a low around 47. Monday will be sunny with a high near 73. And Monday night will be clear with a low around 43.
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0: Class of 1982, and you had a lot of class. That song right there for you in the Human League, Don't You Want Me, Baby. 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
1: A community Thanksgiving dinner will be held Sunday, November 15th from 11 to 1 at the Mason Civic Center. 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

0: Out of Australia, Rick Springfield, Jesse's Girl. Hey, full slate of NFL action today and tonight, and as well as Monday Night Football, and also you got Thursday Night Football as well throughout the week. Stick around, Nickelback by request next. And one of the songs that landed them in the Rock and Roll Hall of Fame for the group The Cure.
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12: The forecast on 92.1 The Axe is brought to you by Casey Summers, Nissan Mazda, in Mattoon. 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
13: Sunday will be sunny with a high near 78. Calm wind becoming north-northwest 5 to 8 miles per hour in the morning. Sunday night will be mostly clear with a low around 47 and a north wind around 6 miles per hour. Monday will be sunny with a high near 73 and a northeast wind 5 to 7 miles per hour. Monday night will be clear with a low around 43 and a light east wind.
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0: How you remind me. What's your name again? Nickelback. Hey, more great music on the other side for you. Taking care of you through the wee hours. Have Stray Cats with Brian Setzer and ELO to turn it up.
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Dr. My Eyes, one of the songs that propelled them into superstardom to stay for Jackson Browne. Bob Worthington here. Hop on in. 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

0: That other band from Boston, Aerosmith and Crazy. Stick around, Peter Frampton comes alive. Also, Steve Perry. Any Sherrys out there? Right? One, two, there's a couple. Well, this song has your name on it, so therefore, it's all yours.
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7: Sunday will be sunny with a high near 80 and calm wind becoming north-northwest, 5 to 8 miles per hour. Sunday night will be mostly clear with a low around 46. Monday will be sunny with a high near 73.
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0: 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Peter Frampton comes alive. Bob Worthington here. And throughout the wee hours, keeping each other company. And please, if you're out and about driving, no texting and driving and no drinking and driving. Stay safe.
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It's a mighty fine song from their second album, Bachman Turner Overdrive, Gonna Let It Ride. It's the warrior you are, tough as nails, and remember, you

0: 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Stick around, Benji Orr, Rico Kasich and the Cars. 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
9: Sunday will be sunny with a high near 80. Calm wind becoming north-northwest 5 to 8 miles per hour in the afternoon. Sunday night will be mostly clear with a low around 46. Monday will be sunny with a high near 73 and a northeast wind 5 to 7 miles per hour. Monday night will be clear with a low around 44.
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9: Sunday will be sunny with a high near 80 and a north-northwest wind of 5 to 8 miles per hour. Sunday night will be mostly clear with a low around 46. Monday will be sunny with a high near 73, and Monday night will be clear with a low around 44.
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0: Plush Stone Temple Pilots playing for Mickey, one of our favorite truckers. Whenever he's passing through town, loves to listen to us. We appreciate that. And more great music on the other side. Out of historic Williamsburg, Virginia, Bruce Horn's Beyond the Range. And how about ELO next?
1: A community Thanksgiving dinner will be held Sunday, November 15th from 11 to 1 at the Mason Civic Center. 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

0: Here we are, early Sunday morning, second half of the weekend underway, slowly awakening, with music from Bryan Adams in just a bit, Pat Benatar coming up, and we'll include Tom Petty and the Heartbreakers coming up in a few.
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8: Today will be sunny with a high near 80 and calm wind becoming north-northwest, 5 to 8 miles per hour. Tonight will be mostly clear with a low around 46. Monday will be sunny with a high near 73.
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0: Classic Tom Petty and the Heartbreakers this morning. It's Refugee. Good morning. Welcome into Sunday, second half of the weekend, slowly getting started. We've got that weekend soundtrack for you. Not only a full lineup of football today, baseball playoffs underway. We'll recap some of the highlights here in just a bit. And because it's October, we can bring on Warren Zevon in the next hour. It's not just for Halloween anymore. Still good enough to play anytime. Also, Bryan Adams and ZZ Top are on the way.
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Now we say Warren Zevon's Werewolves of London, not just for Halloween anymore, but here we are, first weekend in October, so it's legit to play that song. Welcome into Sunday morning. Another hour continues with Duran Duran on the way, and now Separate Ways.

0: 92.1 The Axe. In ordinary world, it's Duran Duran this morning. And I'm Chris Morrow, inviting you to enjoy a classic fall meal and support community traditions at the annual Green Up Ham and Bean Dinner. 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
12: Today will be sunny with a high near 80. Calm wind becoming north-northwest, 5 to 8 miles per hour in the afternoon. Tonight will be mostly clear with a low around 46, north wind around 6 miles per hour. Monday will be sunny with a high near 73, northeast wind 5 to 7 miles per hour. Monday night will be clear with a low around 44, light and variable wind.
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0: It is Guns N' Roses, Sweet Child of Mine this morning, and I'm Chris Morrow. Welcome into Sunday morning. Welcome into, well, the first full weekend in October, Halloween, less than a month away right now. All kinds of fun stuff this month. We'll talk about some of the things to look forward to in October in just a few minutes. Also, Sheryl Crow and Stevie Nicks on the way.
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0: The West End Girls, Pet Shop Boys. Good morning, Chris Morrow. Welcome into the weekend. We've got kind of the peak of what's going on in the sports world going on today. NFL and Major League Baseball postseason games. We'll run down some of the highlights here in just a bit and bring on more music from REM, too. And a special phone call being made to Jenny this morning. Tommy Two-Tone makes that call next.
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13: Today, sunny with a high near 79. Calm wind becoming north-northwest 5 to 8 miles per hour in the afternoon. Tonight, mostly clear with a low around 46. North wind around 6 miles per hour. Monday, sunny with a high near 73. Northeast wind 5 to 7 miles per hour. Monday night, clear with a low around 44. Light and variable wind.
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0: Part of our Sunday morning soundtrack from REM today. And Chris Morrow, glad you're here. Looking forward to the first weekend in October. A lot of football going on today. Pittsburgh and Cleveland. We've got Tennessee and Baltimore. Green Bay goes to Tampa Bay. The Rams in Philadelphia should be a good early game today. As will the Jets in Chicago. Chicago, have they got that quarterback thing fixed yet? I don't know if they're still doing the second or third string. And then late games today include Denver at San Francisco, KC at Vegas, and Detroit at Carolina. Baseball, the NLDS continues this afternoon. ALDS in progress as well.
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Sometimes after a very active Saturday night, the long way home is the only way to go. And it makes a great excuse if you're coming home late. Super Tramp this morning, Chris Morrow into another hour, Sunday morning classics. Aerosmith in just a few minutes, but now it's Call Me.

0: probably one of the most memorable power ballads from Aerosmith, I Don't Want to Miss a Thing. Good morning, I'm Chris Morrow. How would you feel about missing something if you couldn't use your phone in a restaurant? Something that's being thought about in many places right now, kind of like a no-smoking section. There would be a no-phoning section. Details coming up in a few, along with Journey and Brian Adams.
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12: Today, mostly sunny with a high near 78. Calm wind becoming north around 6 miles per hour in the afternoon. Tonight, mostly clear with a low around 52. North wind around 5 miles per hour becoming calm. Monday, sunny with a high near 74. Northeast wind 6 to 8 miles per hour. Monday night, clear with a low around 48. East-northeast wind around 6 miles per hour. For the latest, visit myradiolink.com.
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0: Doesn't get much more classic than Journey's Wheel in the Sky this morning. I'm Chris Morrow. Well, if you're a boomer or a Gen Xer, you probably remember choosing between smoking and no smoking at restaurants when you went in. Well, now some people might do the same with cell phones. Most people think complete bans take things so far, but some places are interested in experimenting with voluntary phone-free events, tables, or sections, kind of keeping people quiet and actually communicating with each other and not imposing your conversations on other people. How would you feel about that? Would you choose it? And if they told you to turn your phone off in a restaurant, would you listen? Would you like it? Think about that for a bit. It could be coming to a fine dining establishment near you. On the way, Hart and the Outfield next.
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perfect place for a weekend getaway in Swingtown with the Steve Miller Band. It peaked at number 17, their third consecutive top 25 hit from their Book of Dreams album. Why, well, it's Haynes Johns on your Sunday morning, and coming up next, the missing cat finally returns after surviving a rollover crash. But the other amazing parts are the day it chose to return, how far away it ran, and how long it was gone. And I'll have all three after Pink Floyd.

0: Weekends are better with 92.1 The Axe, a one-hit wonder from Soul Asylum, another band formed in Minneapolis-St. Paul when Runaway Train peaked at number 5. Well, hi, it's Haynes Johns on your Sunday morning. We thank you for including us in your weekend. And here's the missing cat that finally returned after surviving a rollover crash. But the other amazing parts are when it chose to return, how far away it ran, and how long it was gone. We start with Mary Bowie. She and her family were driving home one day, and they were involved in a rollover crash. And that's when their black British short-haired cat Pandora and its cat carrier were thrown from the vehicle. And because of that impact, the cat carrier opened, and away Pandora ran because, well, she was afraid. So they searched and searched, but no Pandora. So they, you know, pretty much gave up hope, because here we are 6 years later. Well, last weekend, Mary Bowie walking with her family for her 60th birthday, and she gets a call from Catch Protection, a local cat rescue. And they described Pandora, said, "Is this your cat?" And she says, "Yes." They said, "Well, we have her. We're about 120 miles away, so we'll bring her to you, so we'll be there in a couple of hours." And she's like, "Oh, wow, what a wonderful birthday surprise." So they showed up with Pandora, and Mary Bowie having those very happy tears of joy because Pandora is finally back. She says, "Yep," Pandora immediately recognized us, and she's settling in very well back at home. So, wow, quite the birthday surprise, but 120 miles away and 6 years later. Wow. And she says it all happened because Pandora was microchipped. So not only that, but she kept her contact information up to date. So make sure you do that. Take care of your pet as well. Well, here for us, you can shop local and support high school seniors with the Class of 2027 Harvest Market Vendor Event. So it happens in 3 weeks on Saturday, October 24th, between 9 and 2 at Windsor High School. So stop by and see them on Minnesota Avenue. Browse a variety of unique local vendors, handmade goods, fall items, and raffles. And a great way to support Windsor High School. Again, Saturday, October 24th, between 9 and 2. Up next, supergroups, the Talking Heads, and the Eagles with 92.1 The Axe.
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9: Today will be sunny with a high near 79. Winds will become north-northwest at 5 to 8 miles per hour. Tonight will be mostly clear with a low near 46. Monday will be sunny with a high near 73, and Monday night will be clear with a low near 44.
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0: David Byrne and the Talking Heads with their fourth top 40 hit when And She Was peaked at number 33. My name is Haynes Johns. Up next, lace them up. We're going to go running with Tom Petty. Well, after Bon Jovi gets his third number one.
1: Turns out, rival fans can agree on something. The importance of driving sober. NHTSA's Pledge to Drive Sober tailgate tour has signed up thousands who put rivalry aside to agree on what matters. And here's why it matters. 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

38 special with a song that peaked at number 10, their first top 10 hit with Caught Up In You. My name is Haynes Johns, and up next, the Moby Dick ship sinking theory is proven true. But the surprising parts are who had the theory and how long it took to believe it. And I'll have both, plus these.

0: the biggest hit for Freddie Mercury and Queen, their first and biggest number one, because it stayed there for 4 weeks with that crazy little thing called love. Well, hi, it's Haynes Johns with the Moby Dick ship sinking theory that's proven true. But the surprising parts are who had the theory and how long it took to believe them, plus the definitive proof. Well, more than two centuries ago, it was a teenage boy that watched a sperm whale sink his ship. Happened on November 20th of 1820 when 15-year-old Thomas Nickerson was aboard the whale ship Essex, and a massive sperm whale sped toward that vessel and struck it head on. Well, that whale swam about 900 feet away, turned around, and charged it again, striking another blow. Well, that one did the Essex in. Down she went, stranding 20 men some 1,300 miles from land in what became one of the most infamous survival ordeals in maritime history and the inspiration for Herman Melville's Moby Dick. I never knew that Moby Dick was based on a true story. Anyway, researchers have confirmed, though, how a sperm whale can take down a ship several times its size, and the answer, it turns out, was predicted by Owen Chase, who was the Essex's first mate, and argued that the whale's enormous forehead was a weapon. Well, for two centuries, biologists had largely dismissed that whaler's account, because a sperm whale's head makes up about a third of its body length. But they realized that that part of that whale evolved as a battering ram to injure an opponent, capable of delivering that fatal blow. And whales are mammals, remember, and they closely are related to animals like deer and rams, where males compete by ramming each other. Well, enter University of Hawaii, that captured sperm whales on drone cameras headbutting one another, marking the first time the behavior was systematically recorded, according to their study that was published in Marine Mammal Science. Now, they had hypothesized for such a long time, but had not yet documented and described it systematically. Well, here they are, a full-grown sperm whale charging each other, so now they had proof that, wow, what that guy said about the Essex is true. So, and they said, by the way, the force of being rammed by a sperm whale going full speed is being hit by a bus traveling 40 miles an hour. Wow, that would take down a ship. So now we know for sure. All right, coming up next for us, we can do that biggest hit theme with the Blues Traveler and also REO Speedwagon.
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9: Today will be sunny with a high near 79. Winds will become north-northwest at 5 to 8 miles per hour. Tonight will be mostly clear with a low near 46. Monday will be sunny with a high near 73. And Monday night will be clear with a low near 44.
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0: The first hit and highest chart success for John Popper and Blues Traveler with Run Around that peaked at number 8 for that Princeton, New Jersey-based band. Ooh, an Ivy League band. They had been releasing music 5 years prior before breaking through with that song in 1995. Well, hi, it's H. John's coming right back with number ones for the J. Geils Band and the Beatles.
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Robert Palmer with his second top 20 hit when Bad Case of Loving You peaked at number 14. Well, hi, it's Haynes Johns, and up next, unfortunately, the holiday surprise should not be a surprise. I'll have what and why after Journey.

0: The first hit and highest chart success for Oasis with Wonderwall that peaked at number 8. Now, you have to get in a virtual line to buy tickets for their tour for next year, and you do all that on their website at OasisInet.com. 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My name is Haynes Johns. Unfortunately, it's the holiday surprise that shouldn't be a surprise, and it's those sky-high airfares, because fuel shot up the day after that Iran war began. Prices are double what they were just the day before that war began. And according to Brett House, an economist who teaches at Columbia Business School, fuel is one of the airline's largest operating expenses, and carriers have cut some less profitable flights, and higher passenger revenue initially covered only part of their soaring fuel costs. Now, airlines obviously can't charge more for seats that they've already sold as those fuel prices continue to rise. So right now, it's about $4.30 a gallon, which is, again, twice what it was last year, or even twice what it was before that Iran war began. So travelers shopping for holiday flights already are encountering the highest airfares in a decade, according to travel booking company Hopper. So unfortunately, like around Thanksgiving, prices have gone up 31%, and around Christmas, prices have gone up 23%. But keep in mind, even though Christmas prices only went up like a quarter versus Thanksgiving travel going up a third, Christmas prices were already higher because of higher demand. Anyway, so globally, jet fuel has doubled for everybody, all the airlines. And get this, every penny per gallon adds about $10 million to American Airlines' quarterly fuel bill. So it adds $10 million for every penny of jet fuel price rise. And the latest increases, they say, would boost the airline's fourth quarter fuel cost by about $1 billion. Man. So American, United, and Southwest have already said they're pulling their flight schedules with less profitable routes being eliminated or at least put on hold. And United, for example, pulled some December flights and warned that further cuts in 2027 are possible if fuel remains expensive. And all because of that Iran war 8 months into it. Wow. I can't believe prices have doubled. Well, we're already paying record high prices for beef and for diesel fuel, and near record high prices for gas. But oh well, away we go. Coming up next is Foreigner with the title track to their second album, After the Cars, and their highest chart success.
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8: Today will be sunny with a high near 79. Winds will become north-northwest at 5 to 8 miles per hour. Tonight will be mostly clear with a low near 46. Monday will be sunny with a high near 73. And Monday night will be clear with a low near 44.
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I guess she had to crash. Valium would have helped that patch. I said, hey babe, take a walk on the wild side. I said, hey honey, take a walk on the wild side. And the colored girls say,

0: Lou Gramm and Foreigner, title track to their second album, Double Vision, a numerologist's dream song because, well, Double Vision is to the second track that released from that album. It peaked at number 2 and stayed there for 2 weeks. You're welcome. My name is Haynes Johns, coming right back with the first number ones for Eric Clapton and Simple Minds.
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0: 92 won the Axe. We Make Weekends Fun with Collective Soul, their third top 20 hit, When the World I Know peaked at number 19. Well, hi, it's Haynes Johns, the world we're learning about 150 million years later with the purging after eating dinosaur that survived for 140 million years. That's quite the lifespan. But why did they do this? And what they do is no different from today's seals, crocs, and cats. Turns out some of the ocean's most dominant prehistoric predators had a decidedly unglamorous eating habit. They would swim to shore after a feast and, well, discharge. According to new research on plesiosaurs, a long-necked marine reptile often imagined as a real-life sea monster. Think of the Loch Ness Monster. The study published in Cambridge University Press says this suggests the creatures swam into shallow river deltas to release themselves, with the discharge of shells and other indigestible bits of their meals. So they swam into those shallow waters because there were no predators there, because they were swimming out of the ocean. But they say this is no different from what fur seals, crocodiles, and even cats do today with their fur balls, and even owls who show similar behavior with bones and fur of their prey that they can't digest. So with these plesiosaurs, they would put those things into like pellet form before their discharge. And they found these off the coast of Norway, about 20 clumps, but they hypothesized they did this all around the world because they're swimming all through the ocean. And they would grow like anywhere from 13 to 26 feet long. And according to historians, they were remarkably successful, surviving more than 140 million years and multiple extinction events because they were in the ocean, not on land. So, wow, quite the story. 140 million year lifespan for the species. And that's one of the reasons they were able to survive, is staying in the ocean. Well, good for them. Well, here for us, you can lace up your running shoes and enjoy crisp autumn air at the Neal Center YMCA Fall 5K Run. Happens in 3 weeks on Saturday, October 24th. Now, it starts at 9 at the Neal Center YMCA on the Courthouse Square of Toledo. So it's a timed 5K event open to all ages and fitness levels, and post-race refreshments waiting at the finish line. Registration open now. More details at the Neal Center YMCA. But don't miss out, coming up in 3 weeks on Saturday, October 24th. Up next, the Darth Vader song from John Cafferty, after we take a walking tour with Bob Seger, who will give us the address next with 92.1 The Axe.
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14: Today will be sunny with a high near 79. North-northwest wind 5 to 8 miles per hour. Tonight will be mostly clear with a low around 46. North wind around 6 miles per hour. Monday will be sunny with a high near 73. Northeast wind 5 to 7 miles per hour. Monday night will be clear with a low around 44.
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0: The Darth Vader song from John Cafferty and the Beaver Brown Band, On the Dark Side, that peaked at number 7, their highest chart success, coming from that Eddie and the Cruisers motion picture and soundtrack. Well, hi, it's Haynes Johns, continuing that highest chart success theme next with the Red Hot Chili Peppers and Bruce.
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0: Bret Michaels and Poison getting their first number one, where it stayed for 3 weeks with Every Rose Has Its Thorn. Well, hi, it's Haynes Johns, and get this, walking an extra 10 minutes could help your heart health and quality of life by 17%. That's a pretty good return on your investment. Now, this whole walking 10,000 steps a day is a trendy goal, but you really don't have to do that many steps to help prevent heart disease, because the benefits for a healthier heart start showing up much earlier. A recent study looked at the walking habits of thousands of people with high blood pressure and found small changes can make a big difference. They found that every additional 1,000 steps walked per day was associated with a significantly lower risk of death, heart failure, and heart attacks. And the study published in the European Journal of Preventive Cardiology. They said that works whether you now walk 2,000 or 5,000 steps a day, because every 1,000 step increase in the daily step count lower the risk by about 17%, especially those who walked faster. So the daily step counts, well below 10,000 steps a day, is associated with that lower risk of heart problems. So they say the risk reductions continued up to about 7,000 steps per day. So that seems to be the sweet spot, 7,000 steps per day. And they said every step counts, and more steps count more. So the bottom line is, we need to highlight, don't be sedentary, be more active. So adults should get about 150 minutes of moderate intensity physical activity per week, 150 minutes. And the type of exercise that makes people breathe harder and have a higher heart rate is best. So walking is easy because it can be done anytime and it's free. And people who don't exercise can at least start somewhere with walking. Of course, all the walking in conjunction with a healthier diet. So they said the whole 10,000 steps thing, that was just a no scientific foundation for that number, just put out as a promotional number. So they said 7,000 is the sweet spot. But again, walking 20 to 30 minutes per day is a big difference. And that extra 1,000 steps, they said, should take about another 10 minutes, where that adds that 70% increase in your heart health and quality of life. Wow, go get them. Up next for us, we can do the first theme, the first top 10 hit for Green Day, after the first top 5 hit for Sting of the Police.
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14: Today will be sunny with a high near 79. North-northwest wind 5 to 8 miles per hour. Tonight will be mostly clear with a low around 46. North wind around 6 miles per hour. Monday will be sunny with a high near 73. Northeast wind 5 to 7 miles per hour. Monday night will be clear with a low around 44.
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0: Sublime on your Classic Hit station here. Sunday afternoon, it's Ray on your radio. Good to have you along as we get in the final few hours of our weekend together. Got some great tunes this hour from, well, Aerosmith and CCR. Got Men at Work later, Donny Iris, and a whole lot more coming up.
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8: Today will be sunny with a high near 79. North-northwest wind 5 to 8 miles per hour. Tonight will be mostly clear with a low around 46. North wind around 6 miles per hour. Monday will be sunny with a high near 73. Northeast wind 5 to 7 miles per hour. Monday night will be clear with a low around 44.
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0: Classic hits on the weekend. No better time for great songs like that. CCR, looking out my back door. I'm Ray Michaels. Those folks at Entertainment Weekly have been busy again ranking the best movie duos of all time. They put Butch and Sundance up top. What do you think? If you haven't seen that, you got to see that movie at least once. 1969, Butch Cassidy and the Sundance Kid. Fred and Ginger are on their list of the best movie duos, of course, right? There's Thelma and Louise, Han Solo and Chewbacca, Bonnie and Clyde, and if you want to go way back, they added Laurel and Hardy. They were quite the movie duo of their day. There's a long list, and they're talking about them online. Marty McFly and Doc Brown. There's a dynamic duo with the movies. And how could you forget Humphrey Bogart and Lauren Bacall? That's a partial list. They've got 15 of them all together if you want to read about it. I don't understand why they left off Cheech and Chong.
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0: Donnie Ivory is part of the Classic Hits for a Sunday afternoon. I'm Ray Michaels, lining up another hour of great songs. I'm going to get some fun tunes on for you. We'll kick it off with the Georgia Satellites classic up next.
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0: 92.1, The Axe, with Third Eye Blind and Semi-Charmed Life. 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
13: Tonight will be clear with a low around 46 and a north wind near 6 miles per hour. Monday will be sunny with a high near 74 and a north-northeast wind of 5 to 7 miles per hour. Monday night will be clear with a low around 46 and light east-southeast wind. Tuesday will be sunny with a high near 77 and a south wind of 5 to 7 miles per hour.
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0: Billy Idol and Eyes Without a Face. Be like a weekend without classic hits on your radio. Got more of those coming up here in just a minute. If you're a boomer or a Gen Xer, you might remember choosing between smoking or non-smoking at the restaurant. And now, some places might be doing the same thing with cell phones. Yeah, they have started asking people to put their phone into a lockable pouch when they arrive. Some, like, you know, they do at concerts and some shows. People have mixed opinions about this. Most people think complete bans take things too far because many people do expect to be reachable in important situations. And it's also not hospitality to be taking people's phones. Some places are interested in experimenting with voluntary phone-free events. What do you think of that? Or dedicated screen-free sections. Would you like screen or non-screen? And some of them are even offering a small surprise from the kitchen or bar for guests who choose to participate. Maybe we're going that way, huh?
1: The mobile food pantry will return to Windsor on October 15th. If you don't have a steady food supply, you qualify. No financial information is required. However, you must register by October 9th. Please call 217-459-2498.
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0: classic hits on the weekend as you do what you desire here on a Sunday afternoon. Maybe you want to set a new Guinness World Record. How's that? There's a firefighter in Florida who just set one for being the world's shortest female firefighter. Her name is Autumn Kelso, and she stands 4'10", a little package of dynamite she is, and she has the Guinness World Records now for being the shortest female firefighter. And before you go making decisions about who and what she is, she does everything the men do. She drives the trucks. She enters burning buildings. She's a true full-fledged firefighter and says her height has never held her back. In fact, her fellow firefighters rely on her when they need to enter tight spaces like attics and small openings. Way to go, Autumn Kelso, the world's shortest firefighter.
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6: Tonight will be clear with a low near 46, north wind 5 to 7 miles per hour. Monday will be sunny with a high near 74, north-northeast wind 5 to 7 miles per hour. Monday night will be clear with a low near 46. Tuesday will be sunny with a high near 77.
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0: Classic hits for the weekend in your dreams. It's the Cranberries. Sunday afternoon, the music sounds fine. Come on in. We're going to go back with Fleetwood Mac coming up. Pat Benatar and more on the way.
1: A community Thanksgiving dinner will be held Sunday, November 15th from 11 to 1 at the Mason Civic Center. 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

0: Pat Benatar, hubby Neil playing guitar on Hit Me With Your Best Shot. We're going to hit you with another hour of classic hits here on a Sunday afternoon. Get into the hysteria with us with Def Leppard coming up.
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He's the boss here on your Classic Kid Station Sunday afternoon with Ray on the radio, playing another hour of great songs. Eagle Eye Cherry coming up, Billy Joel, Eddie Money, and more. And now, let's melt with modern English.

0: Eagle Eye Cherry and Save Tonight here on the Classic Hit Station. Sunday afternoon, your buddy Ray got some more great music coming up here. Eddie Money, Billy Joel on the way here in a minute. And Billy Joel wants you to know that he's still alive. He told his fans just the other day that his brain disorder sounds worse than it is. He says his balance isn't good and he's lost some hearing, but otherwise he's fine. So, yeah, it sounds good to me. As long as he's enjoying life and not in pain. And, you know, I would never rule out Billy Joel contributing more to the world of popular music before he leaves us. Let's see if that ever happens. Up next, we're going to play a song that, it was his first number one, believe it or not. And it wasn't his first hit either. I got it for you coming up next.
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12: Tonight will be clear with a low near 46, north wind 5 to 7 miles per hour. Monday will be sunny with a high near 74, north-northeast wind 5 to 7 miles per hour. Monday night will be clear with a low near 46. Tuesday will be sunny with a high near 77.
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0: Hold Everything, Eddie Money on the radio here at the Classic Hit Station. There's a TikTok video that's going viral where a guy complains about the economic crisis, forcing Hot Pockets to nix their crisping sleeve. The internet is also mourning the loss, but here's the twist. That crisping sleeve has been gone for years. In case you're wondering what it is, that's that thing you'd place the Hot Pocket inside when it was heating up. Remember, you put it in the microwave? Yeah, so you go off the deep end on something that's, you know, that's been history for years. But that's the nature of TikTok, right? You get interested in just about anything if you talk about it enough. Let's play some more hits. I'm done talking. Foreigner, Manfred Mann's Earth Band coming up.
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Never too late for breakfast. Yeah, never too late for great music on your radio. Welcome to the weekend Sunday afternoon with Ray Michaels. Into another hour of classic rock and roll like this one from Joan Jett and the Blackhearts.

0: 92.1 The Axe DNA featuring Suzanne Vega and Tom Steiner here on Sunday. 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
15: Tonight will be clear with a low near 46, north wind 5 to 7 miles per hour. Monday will be sunny with a high near 74, north-northeast wind 5 to 7 miles per hour. Monday night will be clear with a low near 46. Tuesday will be sunny with a high near 77.
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0: Tom Petty and the Heartbreakers not backing down here on Sunday afternoon. You're never going to believe what they're doing with used coffee grounds now in South Korea. Scientists have found a creative way to use them. They're turning them into building insulation. My house stays warm because its walls are made of old ground coffee beans. Well, that's what they're doing, a material made from used coffee grounds that insulates just as well as commercial foam products. They said that the grounds break down much faster because it's biodegradable, and since the world produces an estimated 8 million tons of coffee grounds every year, this could be an incredibly useful invention.
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